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Coming to town October 11th at the Kia Center, part of that gathering tour. It's going to be a good one. We got free tickets for you. 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

New stuff there from Electric Callboy with the Offspring. 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The nightly news, 101.1 WJRR. Slorgan out of here. Back tomorrow in for Chumley. Got tickets for the Weezer as we get you home. 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
1: 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That is, until today. Oh, shut up, moguls.
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101.1 WJRR, Orlando's Rock Station. It's the Lynch and Taco Show. Good morning. Got your In the Loop headlines coming up here in just a moment. Oh, by the way, if you didn't make it to the end of the Sunday night football game, it went down to the wire in overtime. Chiefs ended up prevailing 33-30 over the Colts. Rest of the headlines coming up after Disturbed.

0: 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It's Lynch and Taco. I want to play something for you all here in just a couple minutes.
1: What does it have to do with?
0: 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You can't do that anymore these days. 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

0: stories. A family of law enforcement agents who solve high-stakes cases while balancing their duty to their country and each other. 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
1: It was a frosty, snowy day when the moguls decided to go out and play.
2: 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Kind of sucks as an adult. That is, until today. Oh, shut up, moguls.
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0: There's never a shortage of dumb people doing really stupid things. Welcome to another edition of Idiotology with Lynch and Taco, 101.1 WJRR. Bunch of freaking idiots.
1: All right, this hour of the Lynch and Taco show brought to you by Petty's Meats there on State Road 434 in Longwood, just west of I-4. Same place they've been for over 40 years, doing what they do better than anyone, serving top quality cuts of meats, beef, chicken, pork, all of the above, the sides that go with it, freshly prepared every day. 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It's a beautiful, beautiful facility there at Petty's.
2: A plethora of things. I was talking to somebody on Friday night, pulled me aside and said, wanted to thank you guys again for hooking me up with Petty's Meats. I finally made it in there, and it's awesome.
1: You'll be hooked. They're open Monday through Saturday, 10 to 6. It's worth the drive. If you don't live immediately in the Longwood area, trust us when we tell you it's worth the drive. So go visit them, grab a complimentary ice cold draft beer and browse.
2: Yeah, and I always say, if like you mentioned, Pat, that it's not close by for them. If it's a little bit of a drive, bring a cooler with you because you can fill that son of a gun.
1: Let's begin this idiotology in Ellendale, Delaware. This is a rather tragic story, but it still makes you shake your head at the same time. A 74-year-old hunter who was from Maryland and was hunting in Delaware accidentally shot and killed a woman in Sussex County, Delaware.
2: That sucks.
1: Walter Moorhead is charged with manslaughter. Police say a 39-year-old woman was walking through a field on Friday with a man and two children when Moorhead fired his rifle, believing he was shooting a deer.
2: And they're going to charge him with manslaughter? If it truly was an accident.
1: Well, manslaughter is a step below murder.
2: Yeah, so, but still.
1: Give him some community service at the gun range.
2: Just go,
1: whoops, my bad.
2: Give him some community service
1: at the gun range. Bob, he thought she was a deer.
2: Yeah, mistakes. Yeah, I guess she. Oh, my God. I didn't even think of the right in front of the kids.
1: Yeah.
2: They're scarred. That sucks.
1: Now, I will note here that Walter, who I said is 74 years old, also wears glasses.
2: Uh-huh.
1: Walter, when's the last time you had your eye exam?
2: You sound like my cousin Vinny. Hey, Walter! Did you ever watch? You probably didn't watch my cousin Vinny, did you? Don't mix up the words cousin and Vinny.
1: I'm sure I did at some point.
2: With the high-pitched voice lady?
1: I'm sure I did.
2: As my husband pointed out, this is the tire track from great movie. Great movie.
1: Moving right along, let's head west out of Delaware and get to the heartland of Kansas. Police are investigating after a 67-year-old woman who had been reported missing was found after she was dropped off at a fire station in Kansas in a suitcase.
2: Dude. How old?
1: 67.
2: She's lucky she made it. Any age, but...
1: What do you mean?
2: Being zipped in a suitcase pad?
1: No, she's dead.
2: Oh, okay.
1: She's dead in a suitcase.
2: I was trying to remember Marissa or Melissa Tomei's name. As Vinny pointed out. Great movie. Yes, I didn't catch that part. That stinks.
1: Let's go through the what you can and cannot drop off at a fire station protocols again.
2: Baby.
1: And after, that's about it.
2: After Halloween, I used to drop off candy.
1: Okay, that's you.
2: Yeah. Our just like our troops. You can mail our troops candy. That's happened many a times, too.
1: So basically, most states provide a ask no questions deal on an infant that you feel like you can't care for. But dropping off a suitcase with a 67-year-old deceased woman inside.
2: They find the person on camera.
1: No, the two people arrived there at 6:25 in the evening, and They were interviewed. Police haven't identified them or released any more information as to what their connection was to the missing woman.
2: Maybe they were renters, like they were landlords, and they found a suitcase with her in it, and they're like, what else do we do? I mean, the police station would probably be better than... I'm just because we don't have any leads. I'm putting it out there.
1: I find a suitcase with remains in it, I'm not touching it. I'm picking up the phone and calling. Yeah. You come to me.
2: Yeah.
1: I don't want any part of this. Good Lord. So, Australia will be hosting the 2032 Summer Olympics. And, you know, you got to get ready for these things, you know, out in advance, Taco.
2: Somebody texted Marissa Tomei. She's hot. And they weren't married yet. That's right. Yeah. They were arguing, Pat. You just need to sit down and watch the film. I watch movies you tell me to watch sometimes.
1: Keyword sometimes.
2: Uh-huh.
1: Yes. So anyway, the Summer Olympics of 2032 are going to be in Australia, Tonga. Mm-hmm. And as they get prepared for this, you got to start your preparation years out. They have green-lighted where they're going to be holding the rowing competitions. There's a few people who are questioning the wisdom in holding said rowing competitions in a river that is considered a crocodile habitat.
2: Why do they always have a problem with the river portion of this?
1: Whether it's duty water.
2: Yeah.
1: Or, you know, remember, in this case, crocodiles.
2: Remember Tom Brokaw, I think it was, got pink eye, Dan Rather?
1: No, that was, what's his name? NBC baseball guy.
2: Oh, God, yeah.
1: Somebody help me out here. He got it in the Russian Olympics.
2: Was it the
1: Russian?
2: Summerall?
1: No. Okay. Summerall, rest in peace.
2: Tom.
1: Why am I spacing his name? Someone will hit us at 22526.
2: Hey, 22526. Somebody said, hey, Bush got away with it with Cheney. Why can't he? Bush didn't shoot Cheney.
1: Cheney did have a hunting mishap.
2: Did he shoot Cheney. Somebody or somebody
1: Dick
2: shot
1: Cheney
2: him?
1: Cheney shot, yeah, uh-huh. Hunting mishap. Tom, now I'm, oh my God, my mind is, I'm losing it right now.
2: Don't worry, they'll come flooding in.
1: Anyway.
2: Not Tom Brokaw.
1: No.
2: No, I know, I saw him.
1: Finally, there's this. If the crocodile-infested rowing waters didn't do it for you.
2: I'm not rowing in it. Are you?
1: Hell no.
2: You made it to the Olympics. You've trained your whole life.
1: In all honesty, you're probably not falling out of the boat. But
2: the chance.
1: There's some big-ass crocodiles that could easily take that thing down if they decided to.
2: They give a little rub, you know. Like
1: I've seen these
2: bump.
1: Shows.
2: I know. They should make Croc Week. Like they do Shark Week or Gator Week. I'm really coming up with some creative ones this morning.
1: You are. And it's just Monday.
2: Bob Uecker.
1: No.
2: Bob Costas.
1: Bob Costas. That's, yes, thank you. He was the one who had the pink eye in Russia.
2: Yeah, you were a little off because the first name, so it threw us all off.
1: Bob Costas. Yeah. Thank you.
2: We got Joe Buck. We got Smoltz. Bob Costas it is for the win.
1: Yes,
2: thank you.
1: Then a little mishap before a soccer match.
2: Bob Uecker was the one on Major League. Probably a Charlie Sheen movie. You didn't watch that either, did you?
1: Yeah, I did.
2: Tell me that was a good. That's a hey, it comes on, I'm rewatching. What happened during a soccer match?
1: It was before the match. This is one of the lower leagues. A former Premier League guy who's, you know, spending his twilight of his career in a lower league, was run over by a field roller. These look like the little miniature steamrollers to have the field nice and compact.
2: How do you get hit by...
1: he fell and the thing ran him over.
2: At least it wasn't a real one.
1: Oh, my God. Pressed right into the...
2: Give that driver a red card.
1: Right.
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5: Good Monday morning, my friends. We are waking up feeling great out the door with temperatures in the lower 70s on our way to about 89 degrees for a high temperature. And about lunchtime, we'll start popping up showers out on the East Coast communities and roll those storms through the metro from about 2 p.m. to

0: about 5 p.m. today. Same thing the next couple of days, but computer models are hinting could be an actual cold front moving our direction late week into the weekend. High temperatures in the mid-80s perhaps on Saturday afternoon with morning lows Sunday morning in the upper 60s. We'll watch and track. With Central Florida's certified most accurate forecast, I'm Wesh 2 First Warning meteorologist Eric Burris.
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It's WJRR. Thank you so much for listening today, whatever that you've got going on. Jason, he's in Winter Park. I know he's working. I have no idea what, but he wanted to hear some Evanescence. No.

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3: Good Monday morning, my friends. We are waking up feeling great out the door with temperatures in the lower 70s on our way to about 89 degrees for a high temperature. And about lunchtime, we'll start popping up showers out on the East Coast communities and roll those storms through the metro from about 2 p.m. to about 5 p.m. today. Same thing the next couple of days, but computer models are hinting could be an actual cold front moving our direction late week into the weekend. High temperatures in the mid-80s per

0: drops on Saturday afternoon with morning lows Sunday morning in the upper 60s. We'll watch and track. With Central Florida's certified most accurate forecast, I'm Wesh 2 First Warning meteorologist Eric Burris.
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Coming up, two songs. We'll take a look at your random facts for the day. How many bones does a baby have when born? Is Mars a circle? And to tell you something interesting about all vehicle license plates in the state of California. Do you know who actually makes them? It's WJRR and Superstank.

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0: It's Orlando's Rock Station, WJRR. Hi, it's Mel. I'd love to give you free concert tickets. And these actually have not even gone on sale yet. Artist presale starts this Wednesday and the general public on Friday. But Dead Cab for Cutie, this is their I Built You a Tower tour. Special guest is Swap Meets. It happens March 20th at Hard Rock Live Orlando. So I've seen Death Cab for Cutie there, actually. They are a great band. If you'd like to go see the show, and this is Win It Before You Can Buy It, I need for you to hit me up on the iHeartRadio app. Put JRR your number one presets, and then I want you to tell me your favorite Death Cab for Cutie song, and that's all you have to do. All right, I'm going to choose a winner by 3 o'clock today. Much love and good luck. We'll talk with Jeff Kaufman from Kaufman & Lynn just a little after 1.
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Yeah, lots about them lately playing the iHeartRadio Music Festival. They killed it over the weekend. If you've seen that on our social media, you got your chance to see them in person here in Central Florida. October 11th, TS Center. Tickets coming up. Two songs. 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
1: I am smelling like the roses somebody gave me. I'm a bird.

Casey's Rocket Ride Home, 101.1 WJRR, Mike D. New solo project, man, is basically new updated Beastie Boys. Sounds great. It's called Thank You. Yes, I do feel that, David Draven. 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

I'm not trying to sell you anything but a damn good time when I tell you this band, Acoustic, as part of JRR's Unwrapped. Tickets went on sale Friday. I'm just saying they're going damn sure fast.